Melissa, by the way, is this chick even a Haitian? I don't know. 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I can't tell. I'm Italian. I've never heard about these things before. But you know, I'm singing some Creole song by French guys and the dude from Trinidad. But what is this record? What? Radio Sibel? 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What does that even mean? What does that even mean?

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0: A lot of people say the symphony was one of the greatest posse cuts ever created. 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

Vous écoutez à Ozon, Radio Grille Ouverte, sur le 88.2. Steal away and chase the night. Take a shortcut till you're out of sight. 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

There are two rules to remember if you want to have a good time. Rule number one, never run out of Colt 45. Rule number two, never forget rule number one.

I am not regular, style not regular, small not regular, hustle not regular, mind not regular, life not regular, me a grand regular, praise God regular. 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

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Outside, workers grind industrial machinery, which tightens the screws of our life. 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Temperature rages, you whisper in my ear, you say, darling, you gotta try to be cool.

early evening smoke rises from gridlock traffic. The engines howl and the car horns, they call and respond. Coltrane and Davis, Wesley and Parker. As a cyclist races by with a Bluetooth speaker that shakes the scene with distorted sounds, and the stilettoed women clickety clacking down the street with so much.

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The playground of the metropolis is a roller coaster of chaos. We move over the bridge of incandescent lights, beside the alleyways of ganja and urine. We move through the city, we become the city. The palace dances as a forest in the storm, and the night tastes of Henry Miller's Paris, where vice and danger go hand in hand. This is the age of violence. The music will only begin when we turn up the silence. The night is alive.